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2: Laura and Tommy were lovers. He wanted to give her everything. Flowers, presents,

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Creatures crawl in search of blood to terrorize your neighborhood. And whosoever shall be found without the soul for getting down must stand and face the hounds of hell

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You try to run, you try to scream, but no more sun you'll ever see. For evil reaches from the crypt to crush.

money on the shelf, Miss Baby, save my love. Oh, decided, no for Satan, the one I love. Food flying ain't you, then I'm thinking of. Miss Baby, save my love. But I love it, yeah. Blackjack.